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0: 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Kampyon!
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0: 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Ito ang himpilan na kampiyon sa balita. 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
0: 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Ito ang himpilan na kampiyon sa balita, kampiyon sa musika, kampiyon sa drama, kampiyon sa komentaryo, at kampiyon sa serbisyo publiko sa Iloilo City. 88.7 K5 News FM, championing the lives of the Filipino. 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
1: 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Di lang sarap, sustansya rap!